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1: Hey, Macklemore, can we go thrift shopping?
2: What?

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We hold these truths to be self-evident that all men are created.

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picture margaritas by string of blue lights. Listen to the mariachi play at midnight. Are you with me? Are you with me?

two to the three to the four. When it's last call and they kick us out the door. It's getting kinda late, but the ladies want some more. Oh my, good Lord. Tell them drinks.

Svíže na Antini. Jennifer Lopez in David Guetta, Save Me Tonight.